Evening all, just coming from milking the cows, so I thought I'd play the Milk Cow Blues from the Kinks off the 65 album The Kink Controversy. My name is Chris Morgan, here for the next hour and another selection of album tracks. Hope you're going to enjoy all you hear. We'll see how we get on. Coming up next is Kiss.

Best Kiss on that one from their 77 album Love Gun. It's the title track, also called Love Gun. Well, after a couple of rowdies, let's go a bit gentle. I'm going back to T for the Tillerman. Played a track of this on a recent programme and I thought, hey, Wild World's on there.

to the last beautiful note. There's Cat Stevens from Tea for the Tiller Man. Goes back to 1970, incidentally, and one entitled Wild World. Well, here we are on the LVA team, bringing you album music from Radio Mi Amigo, and one of those big, big albums from 73 right now, or at least one of the tracks. It's Paul McCartney and Wings. The album, Band on the Run, of course. And I'll let him say the title, because I'm not quite sure.

Bob on that one, 1964, another side of Bob Dylan and My Back Pages. I like the words. I was so much older then. I'm younger than that now, or whatever it is. Yes, it kind of lends itself to if I knew then what I knew now, I'd be in a different place, I suppose. Except I'd still be here, wittering away and playing such fab music as Eddie and the Hot

Eddie and the Hot Rods, Teenage Depression. Good Lord, 1976. Get across to you. It reminds me, actually, Teenage Depression of when I was a youngster, you know, sad. And I start crying or moaning. And my mother used to look at me and say, stop me crying. I'll give you something to cry about. But that's maybe making light of problems that happen nowadays. So we'll roll on from that to a problem I'm having all the time, especially when I go into the supermarket with my wife, because she often wanders off to do something, buy something that she hasn't mentioned to me, and I'm lost in that supermarket.

What a great track. And we've all been there and all been there, done that one, got the t-shirt, lost in a supermarket. That is The Clash, 1979, from the fabulous London Calling albums. And from that to a remix or a re-recording of a classic Elvis track by Elvis himself. You'll find this on GI Blues, and it is Blue Suede Shoes. Well,

Yep, re-recording of Blue Suede Shoes. You'll find that on the G.I. Blues album, who my poster cuts my hair, what do you call the hairdresser, assures me is one of the best albums. So there we go. That was rather nice from Elvis Presley. Now, a quick reminder at this point, for those who have not quite tuned in via their Alexa, if you have one, just try, say, playing Radio Mi Amigo. You find it doesn't work. You have to go through our website and follow the instructions there, because there is a certain little trick you have to apply to your app to get the Alexa to work. So do that, and then you can say, Alexa, play Radio Mi Amigo, LV18. And who knows, you'll hear something like James Taylor, possibly. Don't Let Me Be Lonely Tight.

Well, call me an old softy if you like, but I do like that track, you know. The Beatles, Till There Was You, from the album 63 with the Beatles. And before that, James Taylor, Don't Let Me Be Lonely Tonight, Half One Man Dog. And you don't have to be lonely at night time, of course, because Radio Mi Amigo is here bringing you album tracks from 7 in the evening till 7 in the morning. And then the fun daytime service takes over, or at least the fun singles, I should say. It's all fun here on the LV18. Just the two of us, me and you at the moment, and Supertramp.

Supertramp on that particular track, and it was called Two of Us from the album Crises. What Crises? I just realised I was so busy listening to it, I hadn't queued up the next record, so we best put that right now and roll in X-Ray Specs.

X-Ray Specs, we're back to shopping again. Warrior in Woolworths from the 78 album Germ-Free Adolescence. And a bit of a rebel on the underground as well. Well, I've done a little bit of that myself, especially when I got lost. I've tried asking people, where am I going? And they were kind of looking to their laps as though I've just crawled out from under the seat. Anyway, I'll go back into the 60s where it was safe. Don't make promises.

Lovely, lovely. Tim Hardin from the first album that he produced in 66, and that one's called Don't Make Promises. Well, I can only promise to bring you nothing but great music right here on Radio Mi Amigo.

Well, it's often quoted as one of the albums to get in 1969, Trout Mask Remix, Captain Beefheart, and here's Magic Band. That was Moonlight in Vermont. I'll leave it up to you to decide whether it was one of those classic types. The time is rolling on, so we're rolling another record. This is Yes, The Fish.

There we are. Rather nice. That's Yes from the Fragile album. That is The Fish. One or two swimming around the ship from time to time. Although we don't get to eat any, which might be a good thing, I suppose. We've got about 9 minutes to go. So let's carry on with an oldie from Fats Domino, Natural Born Lover.

Amazingly Smooth. That was an album from 62 called A Lot of Dominoes, and it was Fats Domino, of course, Natural Born Lover. Well, I'm off now. Hope you enjoyed the choice of music. Somebody waiting to take over and spin you a few more album tracks, or if it's at 6-7 o'clock in the morning, I'll be spinning some singles. We'll find out as we play out with Wishbone Ash.

The Who and My Generation on Radio Mi Amigo. It's Ian Chambers here, and that song Pete Townshend wrote when he was only 20 years old. Hope I die before I get old. It kind of has a different meaning the older you get, doesn't it? Yeah, I was born that decade, the 60s. My kids were born in the 90s, and my grandkids were born in the 2020s. It makes you just realise everything goes round and round and round in a circle like it always has done.

One thing's for certain, none of us are getting any younger, right? The Circle Game, Buffy St. Marie, written by Joni Mitchell. Buffy was the first to record it in 1967. Joni played it live for a few years until she recorded it herself in 1970. Harry Chapin in 72 recorded Circles, and it was covered successfully in the charts in the UK by the New Seekers. So, how do you fancy we go back?

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I've got an idea. How about we go back through the magic looking glass of Radio Mi Amigo to see life through the eyes of a child?

Before ELO, before The Move, there was The Idle Race. Young Jeff Lynne on lead vocals, I Like My Toys. It's Ian Chambers on Radio Mi Amigo. And where are you going tomorrow, young Julie? Mama's thinking.

The Beach Boys in My Room and Cat Stevens, Remember the Days of the Old School Yard. Yes, there comes the point where the bell rings, you have to go to school.

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Within our sweaty, greedy grasps. So remember this, boys and girls.

0: Elton John from the Don't Shoot Me, I'm Only the Piano Player album and Teacher, I Need You. And then how brilliant was it to hear that version of School's Out instead of the regular one by Alice Cooper that gets played all the time on Absolutely Boring Radio FM. So there's the sensational Alex Harvey Band, who do exactly what they say on the tin. Any road, School's Out, probably time to go up to Granny's house.
1: When

0: Steely Dan and My Old School. Before that, John Denver was bouncing around on Grandma's Feather Bed. Yeehaw! But I guess we'll have to grow up, take life a bit more seriously. Don't you think, Bruce?
1: Well, I stood stone-like at midnight, suspended in my masquerade, and I combed my hair till it was just right, and

The Beach Boys, When I Grow Up to Be a Man. I'm not in any rush to do that. It's Ian Chambers here on this rather curious journey with you on Radio Mi Amigo from the LV18 Lightship. And may your hands always be busy. May your feet always be swift. May you have a strong foundation when the wind of changes shift. May your heart always be joyful. May your song always be sung, and may you stay forever young.

I wish that statement was true. Humble Pie there from their performance Rocking the Fillmore, and that was I Don't Need No Doctor from 1971. That started life as a Ray Charles R&B number, by the way. This is the sound of the Velvet Underground from Loaded, 1970 music on Radio Mi Amigo. This is Rock and Roll.

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sound of Woodsbone Ash there, going back to 1972 and their classic album Argus, and that was Throw Down the Sword. Before that, you held the Velvet Underground, Lou Reed talking about finding rock radio in New York. He should come over to Harwich and then he could listen to Radio Mi Amigo, couldn't he? That was from the Loaded album from 1970. We've only played three records and we're 20 minutes into the programme, so we better play something a little bit shorter. This is The Byrds from Younger Than Yesterday, 1967 music. So You Wanna Be a Rock

The sound of family there. And from their Fearless album from 1971, that was a track called Saturday Barfly. And before that, you heard The Byrds from their album Younger Than Yesterday, going back to 1967. So you want to be a rock and roll star. This is another one from the 1960s, this time 1969. Happy Trails is the name of the album for the Quicksilver Messenger Service. This is a track called Mona.

That one's very naughty of me, you know. It was only a single, but it must be on an album somewhere. Jason Kress from 1968 and Turquoise Tandem Cycle. Before that, the Quicksilver Management Service. Happy Trials being their 1969 album and a track called Mona. This is Journey from Infinity from 1978. Wheels in the Sky.

SWLABR, She Walks Like a Bearded Rainbow. That was Cream from Disraeli Gears, 1967. Before that, you had Journey and Wheels Into the Sky from their Infinity album. This is The Sound of the Doors from 1967 as well. Strange Days being the album. This is Moonlight Drive.

of Radio Mi Amigo Triple Play. Just about bringing an end to the Rick Marks Show. We started with The Doors from Strange Days 1967 and Moonlight Drive, and then we had Fleetwood Mac from their classic Rumours album 1977 and Songbird, and then Al Stewart and a song all about a groupie by the name of Carol from Modern Times, who Al Stewart swears he never went with. Time for me to go. As I said, I hope you've enjoyed the music that I played for the last hour, and if so, I hope you can join me again next week, if not before. But right now, I'd like you to carry on listening to Radio Mi Amigo, because there's more great music coming your way. A bit like this, really, from Aqualung 1971. This is Jethro Tull and a track called My God. From me, Rick Marks, ta-da. You look after yourselves, keep yourself safe, and I'll see you around.

Hello, Robin D here in the hot seat for the next hour with the album tracks. Starting off with Stephen Stills from Illegal Stills and Aloner. And right now, this is Dust, Walk in the Soft Rain. Oh, I hope not. Oh.

Hey, I kind of like that. That's Dust and Walk in the Soft Rain, and I think we've had enough rain to last us a lifetime. Comes from the 1972 album Heart Attack. Right, on turntable number one, we have Uriah Heep and the Demons and Wizards album, also from 1972. And this is Traveller in Time. We'll be doing that.

That's Angel and Tower from their 1975 self-titled album. And I can just imagine that going out over the Harwich Harbour airwaves from our tower on the LV18. Two tracks there that went so well together, Uriah Heep and Angel. Will we do them both again? Back to back? Huh? No. Well, if you dared me, I would. But I might get fired. So we'll not take that risk. Instead, we'll play UFO.

0: There you go. That, believe it or not, is Foghat. And Take It or Leave It comes from the Fool for the City album from 1975. Right, that takes us up to the official Robin D refreshment break, where we'll play you three in a row over the bottom of the hour, and usually run a sort of silly contest as well to see if you can guess who the artists are if I give you the initials of their names. Now, there's no prize for this tonight. Well, I'm getting a prize, because I'll tell you about that. I'm on a health kick, and my refreshment tonight is a bottle of sparkling spring water, and I'm also eating a lettuce leaf. Yes, it's a bet. I was bet by someone who will remain anonymous to protect the innocent that I wouldn't eat a lettuce leaf on air. And here I am doing it with you as my witness. And the prize, it's a pint in the pub afterwards. I'll drink to that. Gonna start off with R, and then it's the B's, and finally M. Have a go at that.
1: It's three in a row on Mi Amigo. Here we go.

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Hey, that's all a bit good, isn't it? I thoroughly enjoyed my lettuce leaf as well. Once I got rid of the caterpillar off it, I'm going to keep that as a pet. Right, where did we go with that lot? Started off with R, that was Rainbow, and Snake Charmer from the 1975.

live album, Ritchie Blackmore's Rainbow. 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The Bees, of course, the Beatles. And she said, from Revolver, from 1966. And finally there, M for Montrose, and Rock the Nation, from the album Montrose, from 1973. And I just love this track. I just couldn't wait to hear it again. So here it comes. This is Brian Prothero and Pinball. You know, he wrote this about his flat in London. All true, you know.

0: Steely Dan and My Old School. And that comes from Countdown to Ecstasy from 1973. Before that, it was Brian Brothero and Pinball from the album of the same name from 1974. And I read somewhere that he actually wrote that about his flat that he shared in Covent Garden, I think it was. Oh, sounds lovely. On turntable number two, we've got Frigid Pink.
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0: That's Frigid Pink and Miss Evil, and that's from the Earth Omen album from 1972. And for the last hour, I've been
1: Robin D.
0: But it's time for me to go. So thanks for your company. I'm going to leave you with The Cars and from Candy O from 1979. This is Dangerous Type. You take care now. I'll catch you soon.

0: Life's such a game of fire, take a plan, there is no end. Life's such a game of fire, take a plan, there is no end.
1: A sprawling, slightly chaotic epic from the band Pete Townshend, basically built in his spare time. It starts like a gentle stroll and ends like someone set fire to the map. That's called Accidents, and it comes from the year 1970. It was the band Thunderclap Newman. Night Times on Mi Amigo, Chris Cooper, Mike Sides, with music from The Nice.

We heard the nice Diary of an Empty Day, 1969, Mi Amigo Music, and Keith Emerson proving once again that the piano is not so much a musical instrument, but more a weapon. And there we heard from the year earlier, 1968, it was Cream and Politician, Jack Bruce and Eric Clapton delivering a blues so greasy it could come with a health warning. A song about politicians behaving badly. So pretty much a timeless classic. From Machine Head 1972, we go space trucking with Deep Purple.

I painted an audio picture using a double coating of deep purple. That was Pictures of Home, featuring Richie Blackmore playing like he's trying to outrun the weather, and it followed the classic track Space Trucking, where Ian Gillan invites you to join the intergalactic haulage industry. It's loud, it's unhinged, and it's the only song where trucking counts as space travel.

0: Oh, yes, free from 1969. I'll be creeping. You better be very, very afraid.
1: Amigo.
0: You know how to contact us here for any comments or suggestions, don't you? You don't? Well, it's very simple. It's an email address, one generic address for everyone, and that's studio@lv18radio.uk. So we've just heard Free, Paul Rodgers, at his most slinky and soulful groove, so smooth it could probably charm its way past airport security. And now something equally charming. It's the wonderful Wilson Sisters. Heart from 1977. This is Love Alive.

We heard Anne and Nancy Wilson fronting the band Heart and weaving acoustic magic. It's spiritual, it's warm, and it's the closest rock ever got to aromatherapy. And then Jefferson Airplane, who else? Grace Slick takes Lewis Carroll, adds a marching snare and turns it into a psychedelic sermon. One of the few songs where following instructions from a hookah-smoking caterpillar seems reasonable.

0: Never in My Life. That's Mi Amigo music from the band Mountain. Leslie Wood delivering riffs so heavy they should come with their own forklift truck. Second offering this hour from the band Free, with a riff that struts into the room before the rest of the band. This is the classic track, Wishing Well.
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ZZ Top, 1973 music, Le Grange. Well, according to the title of this next track, I'm going home. Well, I will be fairly shortly, but a couple more to fit in before I do. Like this one from 10 Years After. 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

I'm Going Home. 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That was music from 10 years after, and it's time for me to vacate the air chair as we go up to the top of the hour with an instrumental from 1958. Huh. Well, why not for a change? Dwayne Eddy and Rebel Rouser.

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Well, this is probably why I've never been an under assistant West Coast promotion man. I don't have a seersucker suit. Although, if I'm honest, I'm not at all sure what a seersucker suit actually is. But no matter. What I can be is your tie-dye tour guide here at the Garden of Unearthly Delight as we ready ourselves for another trip around the garden. Those were the Rolling Stones, by the way, as I'm sure you realise, the under assistant West Coast promotion man, which was the B-side of the US issue of Satisfaction back in 1965 in the UK. It was the Spider and the Fly, equally as good as the West Coast promo man, I'd say. Right, next up, this is John Mayall and the Blues Breakers, featuring Eric Clapton and the old Little Walter song, It Ain't Right.

wonderful. Jeff Beck in full flow there. Those were the Yardbirds from their 1966 self-titled album, although more commonly known as the Roger the Engineer album. That was What Do You Want? Well, more of the same, I'd say. We'll see what we can do. Also in there was Jimmy Reed with a single released on VJ Records in the USA in 1961, Close Together. And John Mayall from his 1966 album Blues Breakers started us off with It Ain't Right. Yeah, well, it sounded okay to me. This is Radio Mi Amigo, broadcasting from the floating palace of musical delights, light vessel LV18 moored here in Harwich Harbour in the UK. Glad you could join us on our regular trip around the Garden of Unearthly Delights with me, Paul Windsor, leading us somewhat astray from the beaten path there. Right, these are US band Third Rail with a single out on Epic Records in the USA in 1968. A familiar tune, though, The Shape of Things to Come.

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Nah, it's never too much from the Yellow Submarine album. Those were the Beatles, or more or less George Harrison, if you like. And it's all too much. Yeah, great stuff. Before that, it was Grapefruit with a fabulous single from 1968, Dear Delilah, with Phasing Set on Stun. And we kicked off with Third Rail and The Shape of Things to Come. And from the debut album from Quicksilver Messenger Service, this is Gold and Silver.

Yeah, short and sweet, just like me. Those were John and Anne Ryder, a husband and wife duo from Sheffield in South Yorkshire. A single out on MCA Records in 1969, Daffodil Rain. Yeah, maybe it's a Sheffield thing. Back at the beginning, it was Quicksilver Messenger Service and Gold and Silver from their 1968 self-titled album. And somewhere in between were US band Chameleon Church, again from 68, Spring This Year, from their self-titled album out on MGM Records. And the band featured actor-comedian Chevy Chase on drums. Yeah, well, why not? We all have to start somewhere. Okay, we are currently strolling around the Garden of Unearthly Delights here on the overnight service of Radio Mi Amigo with your tie-dye tour guide, Paul Windsor. And don't worry, we're not lost. We're just taking an alternative route. From 1969, these are Tyrannosaurus Rex.

Finally, safely back on terra firma. Those were Hawkwind from their 1974 album Hall of the Mountain Grill. And you better believe it. Yeah, you should. Tyrannosaurus Rex started us off with a track from their 1969 Unicorn album, Cat Black, The Wizard's Hat. And in between those two, Frank Zappa and his Merry Men, The Mothers of Invention, and Who Are the Brain Police? And that's from their 1966 album, Freak Out. Yeah, we will. We're almost at the gates here at the Garden of Unearthly Delights. Just one more to go before we wend our weary way home. And if you liked what you heard, well, we're here 4 nights a week, Tuesday, Wednesday, Thursday, and Saturday night, 12 midnight, UK time. And that's when we gather outside the gates, and all you need to do is step inside. To finish, San Francisco band Tripsichord from their 1971 self-titled album, and this is Fly Baby. But from me, Paul Windsor, see ya!

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That's Slade and Wham Bam, thanks for the memory. Loads of memories coming up here in the next hour on Radio Mi Amigo. I'm Gordon Bathgate, I'm your DJ until somebody better comes along.

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Well, we seem to have a bit of spare time, so here's Arnold Finkelstein and his musical armpit. And now, back to the records.

the Kinks, and Everybody's Gonna Be Happy. And that was Paul McCartney and Wings, Let 'Em In. Next up, we've got Unit 4 Plus 2, and it's not the record you think I'm going to play.

0: That's Unit 4 Plus 2, and you've never been in love like this before.
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You've just heard Stephanie DeSykes, Silver Convention, Ike and Tina Turner, and now John Otway and Wild Willie Barrett, Really Free.

0: That's Ooh Ooh. Oh, sorry, I've got my script upside down.
1: You stupid bum.
0: Lulu, and that was a song called Boy. Before that, John Otway and Wild Willie Barrett. And Call Baby, That's Really Free. Mm-hmm.

0: that's nice. John Martin and May You Never.
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Oh dear, yeah, a gloriously unhinged 1970 novelty track by the Pipkins opening up the Chris Cooper here on Mi Amigo, and that was Gimme That Ding. Let's have a little bit of normality, shall we?

I'm not the world's greatest Hall & Oates fan, but I do like that one. It's more mature in its lyrics and a great production. Hall & Oates from 1973, and When the Morning Comes, and it followed Sandra Lou Posey, Sandy Posey, who sadly passed away in 2024, and that was a hit of hers from the mid-60s, 1966 to be precise, and Born a Woman, and also from 1966, some absolutely fabulous Motown.

10cc. Reckon they're not in love, but don't you believe it. Back to 1975 for that one, where you could go into your local boozer and get a pint of real ale for 24p. And I wonder if that's what producer Harvey is looking for now, because I was expecting him to be helping out with the production work today on the show, but he hasn't turned up yet, so I suspect he's having an extra pint in the pub. And hopefully he'll come along and choose a few tracks a little bit later on. And in terms of choosing beer, well, please take no notice as a result of listening to this old commercial.

The Dave Clark Five with Lad All Over. I'm not surprised, because in 1963 they were very young lads enjoying their teenage years. And then The Sweet, a great glam rock band from 1973, that track, it was Ballroom Blitz. But if you turned over their singles or you bought their albums, you found a much rockier version of the band. And in fact, if you join us on the overnight service here on Radio Mi Amigo, when we go a little bit more rock and contemporary, you may find some Sweet B-sides and album tracks during that part of our broadcast, and I'll certainly play some at some point, because I think they were really, really talented bunch of musicians. Right, I've played various versions of this song before, but don't remember playing this particular one. 1971 is the year, Nazareth is the band, and it's their take on Morning Dew.

Chris Cooper, Radio Mi Amigo. With Nazareth enjoying a walk in the morning dew while the Rubettes were looking forward to tonight, and Mud are going to hope it's a real night on the tiles.

Well, we've had different times of day in the music over the past few tracks. We've had a Morning Dew, we've had Rubettes Tonight, and the mud there, a night on the tiles, and we're going back to the morning now. You think there's planning to this? Well, there is now, because Harvey's finally arrived. He dragged himself out of the pub, and he wants something a little gentler. So something gentle and evocative, a B-side from Marianne Faithfull. And this is from 1965. It's actually the B-side of This Little Bird. And it's a lovely piece of music. It's called Morning Sun.

They made some wonderful pop songs. Herman's Hermits they are, and years may come, years may go, as indeed they do here on Radio Mi Amigo, as we play the best of the 60s and the 70s. And well, when we say the best, we don't just mean the hits. We mean we explore and go off in different musical tangents and come up, I hope, with a balance of music. Some of the tracks you'll know, some of them you may not know. This is a one-off hit from 1974 with wonderfully mundane lyrics about breaking up with a girlfriend, having fleas, and running out of socks.

That's Brian Prothero. A track called Pinball. We're going to change musical direction once again now. 1968 will be the year. Producer Harvey presents a little-known British psychedelic classic called Romeo and Juliet from Toby Twirl.

an all-female lineup going under the name of the Thunder Thighs. A song written actually by Lindsay DePaul there. That was Central Park Arrest, and the band are probably best known as the backing musicians on the 1972 hit for Lou Reed, Walk on the Wild Side. You know the bit that goes. Yes, that's Thunder Thighs. And that followed the wonderfully named Toby Twirl and a song called Romeo and Juliet, which has absolutely nothing to do with the Dire Straits song of the same name. Well, we're coming towards the end of this hour of music on Mi Amigo. Chris Cooper, thanking you for your company. If you'd like to get in touch with the show, it's studio at lv18radio.uk. Radio Mi Amigo! Up to the top of this hour with The Shadows and the B-side of their second chart topper, Contiki, from 1961. This is the wonderful track 36-24-36. I've no idea what they're talking about.

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otherwise known as Melania's Song, Hall & Oates and Rich Girl. Hello, welcome into the LV18 Radio Mi Amigo. It is Hall & Oates and Rich Girl. Before that, Man From Man's Earth Band and Blinded By The Light. And welcome into the show. Thank you so much for joining me today. Really appreciate your company. In fact, so much so, I'm going to play you Three Dog Night. Joy to the world. Let's hear it for Jeremiah the Bullfrog.

Three Dog Nights, fun and frivolity, gaiety and jollity, joy to the world, and the Four Seasons that is stringing hits off the back of December 1963. I think four or five singles, one after the other, big hits on Billboard. One or two of them did okay in the UK. One or two only made it to the breakers. This is one of them, Four Seasons, Down the Hall. Great tune, though.

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Dusty Springfield, Little by Little. Before that, Roger Miller and Dang Me, his breakthrough hit from 1963. Went to number one on the country charts, but that's a pop novelty song all day long. Hey, do you fancy singing Sweet Caroline at the top of your voice? I've got some bad news for you. Here's Neil Diamond, I Am I Said. It's all about identity, isn't it?

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0: the twang's the thing. The Searchers and Don't Throw Your Love Away. Before that, the Sailors and Girls, Girls, Girls. 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Sailor and Girls, Girls, Girls. This is not a commercial. Oh, no. It's an historic recording played for old time's sake. Take no action as a result of hearing this.
1: What'll we have at mealtime?
2: Mealtime?
1: Mealtime.
2: Better get Conn's Wieners.
1: Conn's.
2: Non-strong spices. All fine meat.
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3: Hey, that's right. 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

Multiple Faces, Lee La Shaw, Rearrange. Before that, the King's Men, Luai Luai, which is not the original version of that by any stretch of the imagination. The first recorded version of that, I do believe, is from about 56, Richard Berry or something like that. And it was a regional hit at the time. Nobody could really understand the thing and made up their own really rude lyrics to it early on, and loads of garage bands covered it. The 63 version by the King's Men, the one I played to you there, has got a mistake in it where he starts singing and then he has to stop and want to wait for the band to come around another bar or so. They've had to re-record that probably 200-300 times during their career for various outlets, and each time the guys recorded it, he had to actually record the mistake in it, otherwise it wouldn't be authentic. I mean, can you imagine how frustrating that is, hearing that and thinking, oh, I wish I'd have done that. Oh, what are you that for? Bet you don't want perfection, do you? If you did, you wouldn't listen to the Faces. Yeah, the Faces, you can make me dance, sing or anything, you can take the dog for a walk. Yes.

Two songs that featured mightily on 70s jukeboxes. Yes, you could hear them elsewhere, but it never sounded quite the same as on a jukebox in a smoky pub or a greasy spoon. Sparks, this town ain't big enough for both of us, and the faces, you can make me dance, sing or anything. Having brought down the tone, how do you feel? Like a bit of class, yes? A bit of class now, yes? Bobby Darin.

0: T-Rex, Hot Lover, which was from 1971, as the man said. But we go back about 10 years before that. We go back to the times when, before the days of pop radio in the United Kingdom, before the days of offshore radio, pirate radio and all that kind of stuff. So I decided to do a little programme about that. Each week I thought I'd play the music from before the days of pop music radio here in the UK. I called it this.
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0: And for some strange reason, it just took on legs and ran all over the world. 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Same, we're featured on this station at 7 o'clock on a Monday night, and also repeated throughout the week as well. And one of the tracks we're going to be featuring on that sounds a bit like this, as I say, from about 10 years before the last track.

finishing on the Smash with Double Instrumental Focus and Sylvia, and that's just about it. Thank you so much for your company this week. Have a great rest of week. Enjoy LB18 Radio Mi Amigo as we continue. I'll finish on this. This is Freddie King and Hideaway. I've got to get away to Raw.

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0: That's BZN. That's Sweet Silver Annie. And that's the first of many Dutch tracks on the show today, doing something special because, did I tell you, it's my 200th daytime show on Radio Mi Amigo. What are we going to do? Are we going to have a cake with 200 candles? No. Am I going to take you all out for a slap-up meal? No. Are we going to play lots of good music? Yes.
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There you go, from 1961, Lee Dorsey and Yaya. And you know, I'm so excited about it being the 200th show that I forgot to tell you that we opened up this hour with the Mamas and the Papas. And I saw her again. Now, when I say we've got a very high Dutch content and loads of Dutch records, well, it's a special show. And you know, if it wasn't for the Dutch charts and the Dutch records, there would never have been an original Radio Mi Amigo. So, let's have a nice cup of tea with the tea set.

Some more windmill music for you there, and that was a massive hit for the Cats in 1969, Scarlet Ribbons. All right, Radio Mi Amigo from the good ship LV18 anchored in Harwich Harbour, where today we have got a special show, a Robin D's 200th daytime show on the station. So we're playing a big mixture of UK hits, US hits, and loads and loads and loads of Dutch hits. And one of them coming up next, and we're going really Dutch, with Ramses Shafi, and this is Sammy.

From 1979, that's Kayak there, and Ruthless Queen. Now, that's going to take us up to the official Robin D coffee break. That's after the next track, and we're going to have some fun with that today, especially if you live in the Netherlands. Mi amigo, do you remember? And mi amigo asking you, do you remember the Elgins? And put yourself in my place, sitting here, playing records. Ha ha!

From 65, that's the Elgins there. And it's the official Robin D coffee break and the coffee shop quiz. A little bit early, a few minutes, but that's just the way it goes. And this is where we play you three in a row and give you the initials of the artists we're going to play and see if you can guess who they are. So it's kind of easy, I think, today, especially if you live in the Netherlands or if you listen to the original Dutch stations from the North Sea back

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1: It's three in a row. 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
0: All right. We're starting off with SB. Then it's JH. And finally, the W.

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0: And here endeth the official Robin D. Coffee Break and the Coffee Shop Quiz. How did you get on? Did you win the banana? And if you live in the Netherlands, did you win a Dutch banana? Now that's a first on radio anywhere in the world, I would say anyway.
1: Silly thing.
0: Oh, I know, but it's called show business, darling, right? Started off with SB. That was Shocking Blue from the Netherlands and Out of Sight, Out of Mind. Then it was JH and a real windmill track, Jacques Herb and Manuela. And finally there, instantly recognisable, the W, of course, the Who, and Let's See Action. Some action now from the Birds, and I'll feel a whole lot better.

0: 1974. That's the Shy Lights. And I found sunshine. And you found the sunshine right here on Radio Mi Amigo. It doesn't matter what the weather's like anywhere else, because we've got sunshine all day long.
1: Robin D.
0: And Honey Honey as well. Coming to you right now from Sweet Dreams. And this is from 74.

0: Ah, that's a song that always puts a smile on my face. Especially if it's accompanied by a sugar-coated honey glazed donut. How about that? Sweet dreams and honey, honey. And already the rush has started to cram in what we've got left before we fall off the end.
1: This is the Emperor Rascal.

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All Summer Long. 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Having fun all summer long. Yesterday. 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

0: And that's it for yours truly,
1: Robin D.
0: Time for me to go, so going to leave you with the Sweet and Alexander Graham Bell. Little did he know what he started. Catch you soon. Bye-bye.

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lovely to do that, isn't it? A great little pastime. California Dreaming. That's, of course, the Mamas and Poppers. Hello there. My name's Jeff. Hope you're going to enjoy listening to all these great 60s and 70s tunes together.

1967 there with Cliff Richard and It's All Over. That was a little snippet of that song that was played in the final hour of the Big L back in 67, and it was a very, very emotional hour, and that contributed to it for sure. It's Radio Mi Amigo. My name's Jeff, and we've got lots of great 60s and 70s songs to listen to together, and it is all 60s, all 70s. Why would you want to go out the two best decades of music there's ever been? That's what we do here at Radio Mi Amigo, like this from the Ronettes.

0: Jamaican singer, of course, Nicky Thomas, with that wonderful song Love of the Common People, had a great career both in Jamaica and, of course, songs that he did over here too. Love of the Common People, covered in the 80s, I think, by Paul Young, wasn't it? I think so. Anyway, we're not worried about the 80s. It's all 60s, all 70s here at Radio Mi Amigo.
1: And now, back to the gramophone records, old boy.
0: Indeed it is. From the original vinyl, CBS label. This is Christy for you right now. And this is San Bernardino.

0: Christie had a massive big number one in the spring of 1970 with Yellow River. That was the follow-up song, and that was in the autumn of the same year and got to number seven in the countdown.
1: Hey, look alive! Everything lights up, makes you want to shout. Talk about happiness, that's

0: yeah, that's Elvis. That was a fabulous part of his live shows in Vegas, wasn't it?
1: Thank you.
0: And that was recorded live as well. Thank you very much. And because all the strobe lighting and stuff and made it same old slow motion was marvellous back in the day. It's such a great effect. And yeah, Poke Salad, and it is the Olympics.

Gallagher and Lyle, Every Little Teardrop. Good 70s song. Do you reckon that... Where do you reckon that got to in the chart? No. It didn't get that high. I would have thought that as well. It was number 32, which really surprised me. And before that, from 1960, the Olympics, with a song that was written originally back in the 1920s. I wish I could shimmy like my sister Kate. There's a title for you. Radio Mi Amigo, my name's Jeff, and these are Jay and the Americans.

0: Got to number two in 1974. That's Stephanie DeSykes, I Was Born With a Smile on My Face. And before that, a great song from Jay and the Americans and This Magic Moment. You're listening to Radio Mi Amiga. My name's Jeff, playing all these great 60s and 70s songs from those two fabulous decades. And this is Don and Dewey.
1: Yeah, the Green Deal.

0: Get Your Hat, Don and Dewey. It was originally released on the Speciality label back in 1954. And then London Records released it over here in 1964, 10 years later, on the B-side of Annie Lee. That's Get Your Hat.
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That's David Bowie and the Laughing Gnome here at Radio Mi Amigo. All 60s, all 70s, and before that it was Don and Dewey, as we mentioned before. Okay, on we go with Barry Blue and the Roulette. But after we've had a couple of classic ads just for archive purposes.

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Well, do you wanna dance? Barry Blue. And I think that was the follow-up to Dancing on a Saturday Night, if my memory serves me correctly, in 1973. Now, this is a song I love, never a massive hit over here. From the Roulettes, it's called The Long Cigarette.

Oh, what a terrific song that is. That's The Hollies from 1973. A very long title. The day that Curly Billy shot down Crazy Sam McGee. And yeah, they I think it was their last tour or the tour before they opened their second half with that. And it's even better live. It really is. Radio Mi Amigo, this is Rachel Sweet.

Rachel Sweet, B-A-B-Y, baby. You see, I can spell as well. That's about it for me for today. Thank you so much indeed for your company, and I'll see you soon and leave you with the Crying Shames.

the story of Benny and the Jets as told by Elton John. And you might think that was recorded somewhere live. Nah, he faked it all. It was actually recorded in a chateau in France while he was recording the rest of Goodbye Yellow Brick Road album. And likewise, if you think this was recorded down in a tube station at midnight, nah, got you again. Spoiler, it wasn't.

0: A little flavour of 1978. Generation X were going on about Kathy McGow, wow, on Ready, Steady, Go, and the Jam were down in a tube station at midnight. It's Ian with you here, and I'm on a boat, the little LV18, on Radio Me Amigo. And let me take you a little bit further back, mid-70s, you go down to your local Cinderella Rockefeller's discotheque.
1: One ticket, please. Everybody's here. Hey, what's going on, man?
2: Yeah, she's at home.
1: Yeah, she's at home.

That might be enough dancing for you. Barry White, Let the Music Play, and the Ritchie Family, the best disco in town. Got something quite special for you in about 10 minutes' time. Wikipedia tells me it's a satirical talking blues song from 1967. And it's rather long. I mean, think of a long song. It's longer than that. Now think of an even longer song. Yeah, it's still longer than that. But we don't mind. Radio Mi Amigo, we bring you everything, anything,

We have the Equals, Black Skin, Blue Eyed Boys, and Bob Marley and the Wailers, of course, and Get Up, Stand Up. One more song than the rather special song, which you don't find on many radio stations. Let's just put it like that. That's immediately after we hear from the band.

0: minutes you have been enjoying The Wait by the band, and for the next 18 and a half minutes, you hear me correctly, we have one song which was an exaggerated but largely true story about a restaurant, except maybe not about a restaurant. See what you think.
1: This song's called Alice's Restaurant. It's about Alice and the restaurant. But Alice's Restaurant is not the name of the restaurant, that's just the name of the song. And that's why I call the song Alice's Restaurant.

Now it all started two Thanksgivings ago. It was on 2 years ago on Thanksgiving when my friend and I went up to visit Alice at the restaurant. But Alice doesn't live in the restaurant. She lives in the church nearby the restaurant in the bell tower with her husband Ray and Fatcha's a dog. And living in the bell tower like that, they got a lot of room downstairs where the pews used to be. And having all that room, seeing as how they took out all the pews, they decided that they didn't have to take out their garbage for a long time. We got up there, we found all the garbage in there, and we decided it'd be a friendly gesture for us to take the garbage down to the city dump. So we took the half a ton of garbage, put it in the back of a red VW microbus, took shovels and rakes and implements of destruction, and headed on toward the city dump. Well, we got there, and there's a big sign and a chain across the dump saying closed on Thanksgiving. And we had never heard of a dump closed on Thanksgiving before, and with tears in our eyes, we drove off into the sunset looking for another place to put the garbage. We didn't find one till we came to a side road, and off the side of the side road was another 15-foot cliff, and at the bottom of the cliff was another pile of garbage. And we decided that one big pile's better than two little piles, and rather than bring that one up, we decided to throw ours down. That's what we did. Drove back to the church, had a Thanksgiving dinner that couldn't be beat, went to sleep and didn't get up until the next morning when we got a phone call from Officer Obie. He said, "Kid, we found your name on an envelope at the bottom of a half a ton of garbage, and wanted to know if you had any information about it." And I said, "Yes, sir, Officer Obie, cannot tell a lie. I put that envelope under that garbage." After speaking to Obie for about 45 minutes on the telephone, we finally arrived at the truth of the matter and said that we had to go down and pick up the garbage, and also had to go down and speak to him at the police officer station. So we got in the red VW microbus with the shovels and rakes and implements of destruction, headed on toward the police officer station. Now, friends, there was only one or two things that Obie could have done at the police station, and the first was that he could have given us a medal for being so brave and honest on the telephone, which wasn't very likely, and we didn't expect it. Another thing was that he could have bawled us out and told us never to be seen driving garbage around the vicinity again, which is what we expected. But when we got to the police officer station, there was a third possibility that we hadn't even counted upon, and we was both immediately arrested, handcuffed. And I said, "Obie, I don't think I can pick up the garbage with these handcuffs on." He said, "Shut up, kid. Get in the back of the patrol car." And that's what we did, and sat in the back of the patrol car and drove to the, quote, scene of the crime, unquote. I want to tell you about the town of Stockbridge, Massachusetts, where this happened. Here they got three stop signs, two police officers, and one police car. But when we got to the scene of the crime, there was five police officers and three police cars, being the biggest crime of the last 50 years, and everybody wanted to get in the newspaper story about it. And they was using up all kinds of cop equipment that they had hanging around the police officer station. They was taking plaster, tire track, footprints, dog smelling prints, and they took 27 8x10 color glossy photographs with circles and arrows and a paragraph on the back of each one explaining what each one was to be used as evidence against us. Took pictures of the approach, the getaway, the northwest corner, and southwest corner, and that's not to mention the aerial photography. After the ordeal, we went back to the jail. Obie said he was gonna put us in the cell. Said, "Kid, I'm gonna put you in the cell. I want your wallet and your belt." And I said, "Obie, I can understand you want my wallet so I don't have any money to spend in the cell, but what do you want my belt for?" And it said, "Kid, we don't want any hangings." Said, "Obie, did you think I was gonna hang myself for littering?" Obie said he was making sure, and friends, Obie was, because he took out the toilet seat so I couldn't hit myself over the head and drown. And he took out the toilet paper so I couldn't bend the bars, roll the toilet paper out the window, slide down the roll, and have an escape. Obie was making sure, and it was about 4 or 5 hours later that Alice, remember Alice? It's a song about Alice.
Alice came by and with a few nasty words to Obie on the side, bailed us out of jail. We went back to the church, had another Thanksgiving dinner that couldn't be beat, and didn't get up until the next morning when we all had to go to court. We walked in, sat down. Obie came in with a 27 8x10, covered glossy pictures with the circles and arrows and a paragraph on the back each one. Sat down. Man came in, said, "All rise." We all stood up, and Obie stood up with the 27 8x10 covered glossy pictures. And the judge walked in, sat down with the C&I dog, and he sat down. We sat down. Obie looked at the C&I dog. Then the 27 8x10 covered glossy pictures with the circles and arrows and a paragraph on the back of each one, and looked at the C&I dog. And then at the 27 8x10 covered glossy pictures with the circles and arrows and a paragraph on the back of each one, and began to cry, cause Obie came to the realization that it was a typical case of American blind justice and there wasn't nothing he could do about it. And the judge wasn't gonna look at the 27 8x10 covered glossy pictures with the circles and arrows and a paragraph on the back of each one, explaining what each one was to be used as evidence against us. And we was fined $50 and had to pick up the garbage in the snow, but that's not what I came to tell you about. Came to talk about the draft. You got a building down New York City, it's called Whitehall Street, where you walk in and you get injected, inspected, detected, infected, neglected, and selected. I went down to get my physical examination one day and I walked

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Kill. 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Eat dead, burnt bodies. I mean, kill. Kill. Kill. Kill. And I started jumping up and down, yelling, kill. Kill. And it started jumping up and down with me, and we was both jumping up and down, yelling, kill. Kill. And the sergeant came over, pinned the medal on me, set me down the hall, said, you're our boy. Feel too good about it. Proceeded on down the hall, getting more injections, inspections, detections, neglections, and all kinds of stuff that they was doing to me at the thing there. And I was there for 2 hours, 3 hours, 4 hours. I was there for a long time, going through all kinds of mean, nasty, ugly things, and I was just having a tough time there. And they was inspecting, injecting every single part of me, and they was leaving no part untouched. Proceeded through, and I when finally came to see the very last man. I walked in, sat down after a whole big thing there, and I walked up and said, what do you want? He said, kid, we only got one question. Have you ever been arrested? And I proceeded to tell him the story of Alice's restaurant, Massacre, with full orchestration and five-part harmony and stuff like that, and then all the phenomena stopped me right there and said, kid, did you ever go to court? I proceeded to tell him the story of the 27 8x10 colored glossy pictures with the circles and arrows and a paragraph on the back of each one that stopped me right there and said, kid, I want you to go over and sit down on that bench that says Group W. Now, kid! And I walked over to the bench there, and there's Group W is where they put you. If you may not be moral enough to join the army after committing your special crime, and there was all kinds of mean, nasty, ugly-looking people on the bench. There's mother rapers, father stabbers, father rapers. Father rapers sitting right there on the bench next to me, and one, it was mean and nasty and ugly and horrible and crime-fighting guys are sitting there on the bench, and the meanest, ugliest, nastiest one, the meanest father raper of them all, was coming over to me, and he was mean and ugly and nasty and horrible and all kinds of things, and he sat down next to me and said, kid, what'd you get? Said I didn't get nothing. I had to pay $50 and pick up the garbage. I said, what were you arrested for, kid? And I said, littering. And they all moved away from me on the bench there to carry eyeball and all kinds of mean, nasty things till I said, and creating a nuisance. And they all came back, shook my hand, and we had a great time on the bench talking about crime, mother stabbing, father raping, all kinds of groovy things that we was talking about on the bench. And everything was fine. We were smoking cigarettes and all kinds of things until the sergeant came over, had some paper in his hand, held it up and said, kids, this piece of paper's got 47 words, 37 cents, it's 58 words. We want no details of the crime, time, crime, and that kind of thing. You got a safe time to about the crime. Want to know the rest of the officer's name, and that kind of thing. You got to say, and talk for 45 minutes, and nobody understood a word that he said. But we had fun filling out the forms and playing with the pencils on the bench there. And I filled out the Massacre with the four-part harmony and wrote it down there just like it was, and everything was fine, and I put down a pencil and I turned over the piece of paper, and there on the other side, in the middle of the other side, away from everything else on the other side, in parentheses, capital letters, quotated, read the following words. Kid, you rehabilitated yourself. I went over to the sergeant and said,

Sergeant, you got a lot of damn gall to ask me if I've rehabilitated myself. I'm sitting here on a bench. I'm sitting here on the Group W bench. 'Cause you wanna know if I'm moral enough to join the army, burn women, kids, houses, and villages after being a litter bug. He looked at me and said, "Kid, we don't like your kind. And we're gonna send your fingerprints off to Washington, and friends, somewhere in Washington, enshrined in some little folders, and study in black and white of my fingerprints. And the only reason I'm singing you the song now is 'cause you may know somebody in a similar situation. Or you may be in a similar situation, and if you're in a situation like that, there's only one thing you can do, is walk into the shrink wherever you are. Just walk in and say, 'Shrink, you can get anything you want at Alice's restaurant,' and walk out. You know, if one person, just one person does it, they may think he's really sick and they won't take him. And if two people do it in harmony, and if three people do it, can you imagine three people walking in, singing a bar, Alice's restaurant, and walking out? They may think it's an organization. And can you imagine 50 people a day? I said 50 people a day walking in, singing a bar, Alice's restaurant, and walking out. And friends, they may think it's a movement. And that's what it is. The Alice's Restaurant Anti-Massacre Movement. And all you gotta do to join is to sing it the next time it comes around on the guitar with feeling. So we'll wait till it comes around on the guitar here. Sing it when it does. Here it comes.

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I've been singing the song now for 25 minutes. I could sing it for another 25 minutes. I'm not proud. Or tired. So we'll wait till it comes around again. And this time with four-part harmony and feeling. We're just waiting for it to come around is what we're doing.

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And if the word massacre is new to you and you're not aware of the colloquialism originating in the Ozark Mountains, let me just translate. A massacre, an event so wildly and improbably and baroquely messed up that the results are almost impossible to believe. What is also impossible to believe is that any other radio station other than Radio Mi Amigo would play it is pretty accurate, I reckon. Let's calm things down from the excitement of Alice's Restaurant to Roger.

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1: 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Right.

Paul and Linda McCartney backseat my car. Before that, Roger Daltrey and Giving It All Away. I'm Ian Chambers. Thank you for your company this hour. Keep it locked on Radio Mi Amigo.

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Loads of memories coming up here in the next hour on Radio Mi Amigo. 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

Well, we seem to have a bit of spare time, so here's Arnold Finkelstein and his musical armpit. And now, back to the records.

the Kinks, and Everybody's Gonna Be Happy. And that was Paul McCartney and Wings, Let 'Em In. Next up, we've got Unit 4 Plus 2, and it's not the record you think I'm going to play.

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0: That's Ooh-Ooh. Oh, sorry, I've got my script upside down.
1: You stupid bum.
0: Lulu, and that was a song called Boy. Before that, John Otway and Wild Willie Barrett. And Call Baby, That's Really Free. Mm-hmm.

0: Oh, that's nice. John Martin and May You Never.
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Oh dear, yeah, a gloriously unhinged 1970 novelty track by the Pipkins, opening up the Chris Cooper Here on Mi Amigo, and that was Gimme That Ding. Let's have a little bit of normality, shall we?

I'm not the world's greatest Hall & Oates fan, but I do like that one. It's more mature in its lyrics and a great production. Hall & Oates from 1973, and When the Morning Comes, and it followed Sandra Lou Posey, Sandy Posey, who sadly passed away in 2024, and that was a hit of hers from the mid-60s, 1966 to be precise, and Born a Woman, and also from 1966, some absolutely fabulous Motown.

10cc. Reckon they're not in love, but don't you believe it. Back to 1975 for that one, where you could go into your local boozer and get a pint of real ale for 24p. And I wonder if that's what producer Harvey is looking for now, because I was expecting him to be helping out with the production work today on the show, but he hasn't turned up yet, so I suspect he's having an extra pint in the pub. And hopefully he'll come along and choose a few tracks a little bit later on. And in terms of choosing beer, well, please take no notice as a result of listening to this old commercial.

The Dave Clark Five with Lad All Over. I'm not surprised, because in 1963 they were very young lads enjoying their teenage years. And then The Sweet, a great glam rock band, from 1973, that track, it was Ballroom Blitz. But if you turned over their singles, or you bought their albums, you found a much rockier version of the band. And in fact, if you join us on the overnight service here on Radio Mi Amigo, when we go a little bit more rock and contemporary, you may find some Sweet B-sides and album tracks during that part of our broadcast, and I'll certainly play some at some point, because I think they were really, really talented bunch of musicians. Right, I've played various versions of this song before, but don't remember playing this particular one. 1971 is the year, Nazareth is the band, and it's their take on Morning Dew.

Chris Cooper, Radio Mi Amigo. With Nazareth enjoying a walk in the morning dew, while the Rubettes were looking forward to tonight, and Mud are going to hope it's a real night on the tiles.

Well, we've had different times of day in the music over the past few tracks. We've had a morning dew. We've had Rubettes tonight, and the mud there a night on the tiles. And we're going back to the morning now. You think there's planning to this? Well, there is now, because Harvey's finally arrived. He dragged himself out of the pub, and he wants something a little gentler. So something gentle and evocative, a B-side from Marianne Faithfull. And this is from 1965. It's actually the B-side of This Little Bird. And it's a lovely piece.

0: They made some wonderful pop songs. Herman's Hermits they are, and Years May Come, Years May Go, as indeed they do here on Radio Mi Amigo, as we play the best of the 60s and the 70s. And well, when we say the best, we don't just mean the hits. We mean we explore and go off in different musical tangents and come up, I hope, with a balance of music. Some of the tracks you'll know, some of them you may not know. This is a one-off hit from 1974 with wonderfully mundane lyrics about breaking up with a girlfriend, having fleas, and running out of socks.
1: And a

That's Brian Prothero. A track called Pinball. We're going to change musical direction once again now. 1968 will be the year. Producer Harvey presents a little-known British psychedelic classic called Romeo and Juliet from Toby Twirl.

an all-female lineup going under the name of the Thunder Thighs. A song written actually by Lindsay DePaul there. That was Central Park Arrest. And the band are probably best known as the backing musicians on the 1972 hit for Lou Reed, Walk on the Wild Side. You know the bit that goes... Yes, that's Thunder Thighs. And that followed the wonderfully named Toby Twirl and a song called Romeo and Juliet, which has absolutely nothing to do with the Dire Straits song of the same name. Well, we're coming towards the end of this hour of music on Mi Amigo. Chris Cooper, thanking you for your company. If you'd like to get in touch with the show, it's studio at lv18radio.uk. Radio Mi Amigo! Up to the top of this hour with The Shadows and the B-side of their second chart topper, Contiki, from 1961. This is the wonderful track 36-24-36. I've no idea what they're talking about.

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otherwise known as Melania's Song, Hall & Oates and Rich Girl. Hello, welcome into the LV18 Radio Mi Amigo. It is Hall & Oates and Rich Girl. Before that, Man From Man's Earth Band and Blinded By The Light. And welcome into the show. Thank you so much for joining me today. Really appreciate your company. In fact, so much so, I'm going to play you Three Dog Night. Joy to the world. Let's hear it for Jeremiah the Bullfrog.

Three Dog Nights, fun and frivolity, gaiety and jollity, joy to the world, and the Four Seasons, that is Stringer Hits off the back of December 1963. Big four or five singles, one after the other, big hits on Billboard. One or two of them did okay in the UK. One or two only made it to the breakers. This is one of them, Four Seasons, Down the Hall. Great tune, though.

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toe-to-toe with Aretha, Dusty Springfield, Little by Little. Before that, Roger Miller and Dang Me, his breakthrough hit from 1963. Went to number one on the country charts, but that's a pop novelty song all day long. Hey, do you fancy singing Sweet Caroline at the top of your voice? I've got some bad news for you. Here's Neil Diamond, I Am I Said. It's all about identity, isn't it?

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0: Oh, the twang's the thing. 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Before that, the Sailors and Girls, Girls, Girls. 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This is not a commercial. 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It's an historic recording played for old time's sake. 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
1: What'll we have at mealtime?
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1: Mealtime.
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Small Faces, Lee La Sha, Rearrange. Before that, the King's Medal, Luai Luai, which is not the original version of that by any stretch of the imagination. The first recorded version of that, I do believe, is from about 56, Richard Berry or something like that. And it was a regional hit at the time. And nobody could really understand the thing and made up their own really rude lyrics to it early on, and loads of garage bands covered it. The 63 version by the Kingsmen, the one I played to you there, has got a mistake in it where he starts singing and then he has to stop and we've got to wait for the band to come around another bar or so. They've had to re-record that probably 200-300 times during their career for various outlets. And each time the guys recorded it, he had to actually record the mistake in it, otherwise it wouldn't be authentic. I mean, can you imagine how frustrating that is, hearing that and thinking, oh, I wish I'd have done that, oh! What are that for? Bet you don't want perfection, do you? If you did, you wouldn't listen to the Faces. Yeah, the Faces, you can make me dance, sing or anything, take the dog for a walk. Yes.

Two songs that featured mightily on 70s jukeboxes. Yes, you could hear them elsewhere, but it never sounded quite the same as on a jukebox in a smoky pub or a greasy spoon. Sparks, this town ain't big enough for both of us, and the faces, you can make me dance, sing or anything. I mean, brought down the tone. How'd you feel? Like a bit of class, yes? A bit of class now, yes? Bobby Darin. Some

0: T-Rex, Hot Lover, which was from 1971, as the man said. But we go back about 10 years before that. We go back to the times when, before the days of pop radio in the United Kingdom, before the days of offshore radio, pirate radio and all that kind of stuff. So I decided to do a little programme about that. Each week I thought I'd play the music from before the days of pop music radio here in the UK. I called it this.
1: Steve Jenner's Before Offshore. And
0: for some strange reason, it just took on legs and ran all over the world. 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Also on this radio station, LV18 Radio Mi Amigo, I'm delighted to say. We're featured on this station at 7 o'clock on a Monday night, and also repeated throughout the week as well. And one of the tracks we're going to be featuring on that sounds a bit like this, as I say, from about 10 years before the last track.

Finishing on the smash with double instrumental Focus and Sylvia, and that's just about it. Thank you so much for your company this week. Have a great rest of week. Enjoy LB18 Radio Mi Amigo as we continue. I'll finish on this. This is Freddie King and Hideaway. I've got to get away to Raw.

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0: That's BZN. That's Sweet Silver Annie. And that's the first of many Dutch tracks on the show today, doing something special because, did I tell you, it's my 200th daytime show on Radio Mi Amigo. What are we going to do? Are we going to have a cake with 200 candles? No. Am I going to take you all out for a slap-up meal? No. Are we going to play lots of good music? Yes.
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Now you go from 1961, Lee Dorsey and Yaya. And you know, I'm so excited about it being the 200th show that I forgot to tell you that we opened up this hour with the Mamas and the Papas. And I saw her again. Now, when I say we've got a very high Dutch content and loads of Dutch records, well, it's a special show. And you know, if it wasn't for the Dutch charts and the Dutch records, there would never have been an original Radio Mi Amigo. So, let's have a nice cup of tea with the tea set. 19-

Some more windmill music for you there, and that was a massive hit for the Cats in 1969, Scarlet Ribbons. All right, Radio Mi Amigo from the good ship LV18 anchored in Harwich Harbour, where today we have got a special show, a Robin D's 200th daytime show on the station. So we're playing a big mixture of UK hits, US hits, and loads and loads and loads of Dutch hits. And one of them coming up next, and we're going really Dutch, with Ramses Shafi, and this is Sammy.

From 1979, that's Kayak there, and Ruthless Queen. Now, that's going to take us up to the official Robin D coffee break. That's after the next track, and we're going to have some fun with that today, especially if you live in the Netherlands. Mi amigo, do you remember? And mi amigo asking you, do you remember the Elgins? And put yourself in my place, sitting here, playing records. Ha ha!

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And it's the official Robin D coffee break and the coffee shop quiz. A little bit early, a few minutes, but that's just the way it goes. And this is where we play you three in a row and give you the initials of the artists we're going to play and see if you can guess who they are. So it's kind of easy, I think, today, especially if you live in the Netherlands or if you listen to the original Dutch stations from the North Sea back

0: And that's from your own fruit bowl, you know.
1: It's three in a row. Guess the artist and win a banana.
0: All right. We're starting off with SB. Then it's JH. And finally, the W.

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0: And here endeth the official Robin D. Coffee Break and the Coffee Shop Quiz. How did you get on? Did you win the banana? And if you live in the Netherlands, did you win a Dutch banana? Now that's a first on radio anywhere in the world, I would say anyway.
1: Silly thing.
0: Oh, I know, but it's called show business, darling, right? Started off with SB, that was Shocking Blue from the Netherlands, and Out of Sight, Out of Mind. Then it was JH, and a real windmill track, Jacques Herb, and Manuela, and finally there, instantly recognisable, the W, of course, the Who, and Let's See Action. Some action now from the birds, and I'll feel a whole lot better.

0: 1974. That's the Shy Lights. And I found sunshine. And you found the sunshine right here on Radio Mi Amigo. It doesn't matter what the weather's like anywhere else, because we've got sunshine all day long.
1: Robin D.
0: And Honey Honey as well. Coming to you right now from Sweet Dreams. This is from 74.

0: Ah, that's a song that always puts a smile on my face. Especially if it's accompanied by a sugar-coated honey glazed donut. How about that? Sweet dreams and honey, honey. And already the rush has started to cram in what we've got left before we fall off the end.
1: This is the Emperor Rascal.

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1: Robin D.
0: Time for me to go, so going to leave you with The Sweet and Alexander Graham Bell. Little did he know when he started. Catch you soon. Bye-bye.

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lovely to do that, isn't it? A great little pastime. California Dreaming. That's, of course, the Mamas and Papas. Hello there. My name's Jeff. Hope you're going to enjoy listening to all these great 60s and 70s tunes together.

1967 there with Cliff Richard and It's All Over. That was a little snippet of that song that was played in the final hour of the Big L back in 67, and it was a very, very emotional hour, and that contributed to it for sure. It's Radio Mi Amigo. My name's Jeff, and we've got lots of great 60s and 70s songs to listen to together, and it is all 60s, all 70s. Why would you want to go out the two best decades of music there's ever been? That's what we do here at Radio Mi Amigo, like this from the Ronettes.

0: Jamaican singer, of course, Nicky Thomas, with that wonderful song Love of the Common People, had a great career both in Jamaica and, of course, songs that he did over here too. Love of the Common People, covered in the 80s, I think, by Paul Young, wasn't it? I think so. Anyway, we're not worried about the 80s. It's all 60s, all 70s here at Radio Mi Amigo.
1: And now, back to the gramophone records, old boy.
0: Indeed it is. From the original vinyl, CBS label. This is Christy for you right now. And this is San Bernardino.

0: Christy had a massive big number one in the spring of 1970 with Yellow River. That was the follow-up song, and that was in the autumn of the same year and got to number seven in the countdown.
1: Hey, look alive! Everything lights up, makes you want to shout. Talk about happiness.

0: happy. Yeah. Now tune in and turn on.
1: And we're the king of rock and roll. This is Elvis.
2: Okay, Bob.

0: Yeah, that's Elvis. That was a fabulous part of his live shows in Vegas, wasn't it?
1: Thank you.
0: And that was recorded live as well. Thank you very much. And because all the strobe lighting and stuff and made it same old slow motion was marvellous back in the day. Such a great effect. And yeah, Pokes Salad, and it is the Olympics.

Gallagher and Lyle, Every Little Teardrop, good 70s song. Do you reckon that, where do you reckon that got to in the chart? No, it didn't get that high. I would have thought that as well. It was number 32, which really surprised me. And before that, from 1960, the Olympics, with a song that was written originally back in the 1920s. I wish I could shimmy like my sister Kate. There's a title for you. Radio Mi Amigo, my name's Jeff, and these are Jay and the Americans.

0: Got to number two in 1974. That's Stephanie DeSykes, I Was Born With a Smile on My Face. And before that, a great song from Jane and the Americans and This Magic Moment. You're listening to Radio Mi Amiga. My name's Jeff, playing all these great 60s and 70s songs from those two fabulous decades. And this is Don and Dewey.
1: Yeah, the Green Deal.

0: Get Your Hat, Don and Dewey. It was originally released on the Speciality label back in 1954, and then London Records released it over here in 1964, 10 years later, on the B-side of Annie Lee. That's Get Your Hat.
1: Hello, here is mi amigo.
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That's David Bowie and the Laughing Gnome here at Radio Mi Amigo. All 60s, all 70s, and before that it was Don and Dewey, as we mentioned before. Okay, on we go with Barry Blue and the Roulette. But after we've had a couple of classic ads, just for archive purposes.

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Well, do you wanna dance? Barry Blue. And I think that was the follow-up to Dancing on a Saturday Night, if my memory serves me correctly, in 1973. Now, this is a song I love, never a massive hit over here. From the Roulettes, it's called The Long Cigarette.

Oh, what a terrific song that is. That's The Hollies from 1973. A very long title. The day that Curly Billy shot down Crazy Sam McGee. And, yeah, they. I think it was it their last tour or the tour before they opened their second half with that. And it's even better live. It really is. Radio Mi Amigo. This is Rachel Sweet.

Rachel Sweet, B-A-B-Y, baby. You see, I can spell as well. That's about it for me for today. Thank you so much indeed for your company, and I'll see you soon and leave you with the Crying Shames.

the story of Benny and the Jets as told by Elton John. And you might think that was recorded somewhere live. Nah, he faked it all. It was actually recorded in a chateau in France while he was recording the rest of Goodbye Yellow Brick Road album. And likewise, if you think this was recorded down in a tube station at midnight, nah, got you again. Spoiler, it wasn't.

0: A little flavour of 1978. Generation X were going on about Kathy McGow, on Ready, Steady, Go, and The Jam were down in a tube station at midnight. It's Ian with you here, and I'm on a boat, the little LV18 on Radio Me Amigo. And let me take you a little bit further back, mid-70s, you go down to your local Cinderella Rockefeller's discotheque.
1: One ticket, please. Everybody's here.
2: Hey, what's going on, man?
1: Yeah,
2: she's at home.
1: Yeah, she

That might be enough dancing for you. Barry White, Let the Music Play, and the Ritchie Family, the best disco in town. Got something quite special for you in about 10 minutes' time. Wikipedia tells me it's a satirical talking blues song from 1967. And it's rather long. I mean, think of a long song. It's longer than that. Now think of an even longer song. Yeah, it's still longer than that. But we don't mind. Radio Mi Amigo, we bring you everything, anything.

We have the Equals, Black Skin, Blue Eyed Boys, and Bob Marley and the Wailers, of course, and Get Up, Stand Up. One more song than the rather special song, which you don't find on many radio stations. Let's just put it like that. That's immediately after we hear from the band.

0: 2.5 minutes you have been enjoying The Wait by the band, and for the next 18 and a half minutes, you hear me correctly, we have one song which was an exaggerated but largely true story about a restaurant, except maybe not about a restaurant. See what you think.
1: This song's called Alice's Restaurant. It's about Alice and the restaurant. But Alice's Restaurant is not the name of the restaurant, that's just the name of the song. And that's why I call the song Alice's Restaurant.

Now it all started two Thanksgivings ago. It was on 2 years ago on Thanksgiving when my friend and I went up to visit Alice at the restaurant. But Alice doesn't live in the restaurant. She lives in the church nearby the restaurant in the bell tower with her husband Ray and Fatcha's a dog. And living in the bell tower like that, they got a lot of room downstairs where the pews used to be. And having all that room, seeing as how they took out all the pews, they decided that they didn't have to take out their garbage for a long time. We got up there, we found all the garbage in there, and we decided it'd be a friendly gesture for us to take the garbage down to the city dump. So we took the half a ton of garbage, put it in the back of a red VW microbus, took shovels and rakes and implements of destruction, and headed on toward the city dump. Well, we got there, and there's a big sign and a chain across the dump saying closed on Thanksgiving. And we had never heard of a dump closed on Thanksgiving before. And with tears in our eyes, we drove off into the sunset looking for another place to put the garbage. We didn't find one till we came to a side road, and off the side of the side road was another 15-foot cliff, and at the bottom of the cliff was another pile of garbage. And we decided that one big pile is better than two little piles, and rather than bring that one up, we decided to throw ours down. That's what we did. Drove back to the church, had a Thanksgiving dinner that couldn't be beat, went to sleep and didn't get up until the next morning when we got a phone call from Officer Obie. He said, "Kid, we found your name on an envelope at the bottom of a half a ton of garbage, and wanted to know if you had any information about it." And I said, "Yes, sir, Officer Obie, cannot tell a lie. I put that envelope under that garbage." After speaking to Obie for about 45 minutes on the telephone, we finally arrived at the truth of the matter and said that we had to go down and pick up the garbage, and also had to go down and speak to him at the police officer station. So we got in the red VW microbus with the shovels and rakes and implements of destruction, headed on toward the police officer station. Now, friends, there was only one or two things that Obie could have done at the police station, and the first was that he could have given us a medal for being so brave and honest on the telephone, which wasn't very likely, and we didn't expect it. Another thing was that he could have bawled us out and told us never to be seen driving garbage around the vicinity again, which is what we expected. But when we got to the police officer station, there was a third possibility that we hadn't even counted upon, and we was both immediately arrested, handcuffed. And I said, "Obie, I don't think I can pick up the garbage with these handcuffs on." He said, "Shut up, kid. Get in the back of the patrol car." And that's what we did. Sat in the back of the patrol car and drove to the, quote, scene of the crime, unquote. I want to tell you about the town of Stockbridge, Massachusetts, where this happened. Here they got three stop signs, two police officers and one police car. But when we got to the scene of the crime, there was five police officers and three police cars, being the biggest crime of the last 50 years, and everybody wanted to get in the newspaper story about it. And they was using up all kinds of cop equipment that they had hanging around the police officer station. They was taking plaster, tire track, footprints, dog smelling prints, and they took 27 8x10 colored glossy photographs with circles and arrows and a paragraph on the back of each one explaining what each one was to be used as evidence against us. Took pictures of the approach, the getaway, the northwest corner, the southwest corner, and that's not to mention the aerial photography. After the ordeal, we went back to the jail. Obie said he was gonna put us in the cell. Said, "Kid, I'm gonna put you in the cell. I want your wallet and your belt." And I said, "Obie, I can understand you wanting my wallet so I don't have any money to spend in the cell, but what do you want my belt for?" And it said, "Kid, we don't want any hangings." Said, "Obie, did you think I was gonna hang myself for littering?" Obie said he was making sure, and friends, Obie was, because he took out the toilet seat so I couldn't hit myself over the head and drown. And he took out the toilet paper so I couldn't bend the bars, roll the toilet paper out the window, slide down the roll, and have an escape. Obie was making sure, and it was about 4 or 5 hours later that Alice, remember Alice? It's a song about Alice.
Alice came by and with a few nasty words to Obie on the side, bailed us out of jail. We went back to the church, had another Thanksgiving dinner that couldn't be beat, and didn't get up until the next morning when we all had to go to court. We walked in, sat down. Obie came in with a 27 8x10 covered glossy pictures with the circles and arrows and a paragraph on the back each one. Sat down. Man came in, said, "All rise." We all stood up, and Obie stood up with the 27 8x10 covered glossy pictures. And the judge walked in, sat down with the C&I dog, and he sat down. We sat down. Obie looked at the C&I dog. Then the 27 8x10 covered glossy pictures with the circles and arrows and a paragraph on the back of each one, and looked at the C&I dog. And then at the 27 8x10 colored glossy pictures with the circles and arrows and a paragraph on the back of each one, and began to cry, cause Obie came to the realization that it was a typical case of American blind justice and there wasn't nothing he could do about it. And the judge wasn't gonna look at the 27 8x10 colored glossy pictures with the circles and arrows and a paragraph on the back of each one, explaining what each one was to be used as evidence against us. And we was fined $50 and had to pick up the garbage in the snow, but that's not what I came to tell you about. Came to talk about the draft. We got a building down New York City, it's called Whitehall Street, where you walk in and you get injected, inspected, detected, infected, neglected, and selected. I went down to get my physical examination one day, and I walked in and sat down. Got good and drunk the night before, so I looked and felt my best when I went in that morning. Cause I wanted to look like the all-American kid from New York City. Man, I wanted to feel like the all, I wanted to be the all-American kid from New York. And I walked in, sat down, I was hung down, brung down, hung up, and all kinds of mean, nasty, ugly things. And I walked in, I sat down, they gave me a piece of paper, said, "Kid, see the psychiatrist, room 604. And I went up there, I said, "Shrink, I want to kill. And I want to kill. Kill. I want to see blood and gore and guts and veins in my teeth. Eat dead, burnt bodies. I mean, kill. Kill. Kill. Kill." And I started jumping up and down, yelling, "Kill. Kill." And it started jumping up and down with me, and we was both jumping up and down, yelling, "Kill. Kill." The sergeant came over, pinned the medal on me, sent me down the hall, said, "You're our boy. And you feel too good about it." Proceeded on down the hall, getting more injections, inspections, detections, neglections, and all kinds of stuff that they was doing to me at the thing there. And I was there for 2 hours, 3 hours, 4 hours. I was there for a long time, going through all kinds of mean, nasty, ugly things, and I was just having a tough time there. And they was inspecting, injecting every single part of me, and they wasn't leaving no part untouched. Proceeded through, and I went, finally came to see the very last man. I walked in, sat down after a whole big thing there, and I walked up and said, "What do you want?" He said, "Kid, we only got one question. Have you ever been arrested?" I proceeded to tell him the story of Alice's restaurant, Massacre, with full orchestration and five-part harmony and stuff like that, and then all the phenomena stopped me right there and said, "Kid, did you ever go to court?" I proceeded to tell him the story of the 27 8x10 colored glossy pictures with the circles and arrows and a paragraph on the back of each one, and stopped me right there and said, "Kid, I want you to go over and sit down on that bench that says Group W. Now, kid!" And I walked over to the bench there, and there's Group W is where they put you if you may not be moral enough to join the army after committing your special crime. And there was all kinds of mean, nasty, ugly-looking people on the bench there. As a
mother rapers, father stabbers, father rapers. Father rapers sitting right there on the bench next to me, and one he was mean and nasty and ugly and horrible and crime fighting guys are sitting there on the bench. And the meanest, ugliest, nastiest one, the meanest father raper of them all, was coming over to me, and he was mean and ugly and nasty and horrible and all kinds of things. And he sat down next to me and said, "Kid, what'd you get?" I said, "I didn't get nothing. I had to pay $50 and pick up the garbage." I said, "What were you arrested for, kid?" And I said, "Littering." And they all moved away from me on the bench there to hear

arresting officer's name, and that's the kind of thing you gotta say in a talk for 45 minutes, and nobody understood a word that he said. But we had fun filling out the forms and playing with the pencils on the bench there. And I filled out the massacre with the four-part harmony and wrote it down there just like it was, and everything was fine. And I put down a pencil and I turned over the piece of paper, and there on the other side, in the middle of the other side, away from everything else on the other side, in parentheses, capital letters, quotated, read the following words: "Kid, you rehabilitated yourself." I went over to the sergeant and said, "Sergeant, you've got a lot of damn gall to ask me if I've rehabilitated myself. I'm sitting here on a bench. I mean, I'm sitting here on a Group W bench. 'Cause you want to know if I'm moral enough to join the army, burn women, kids, houses, and villages after being a litter bug." He looked at me and said, "Kid, we don't like your kind. And we're gonna send your fingerprints off to Washington. And friends, somewhere in Washington, enshrined in some little folder, is a study in black and white of my fingerprints. And the only reason I'm singing you the song now is 'cause you may know somebody in a similar situation. Or you may be in a similar situation, and if you're in a situation like that, there's only one thing you can do, is walk into the shrink wherever you are. Just walk in and say, 'Shrink, you can get anything you want at Alice's restaurant,' and walk out. You know, if one person, just one person does it, they may think he's really sick and they won't take him. And if two people do it in harmony, and if three people do it, can you imagine three people walking in, singing a bar, Alice's restaurant, and walking out? They may think it's an organization. And can you imagine 50 people a day? I said 50 people a day walking in, singing a bar, Alice's restaurant, and walking out. And friends, they may think it's a movement. And that's what it is. The Alice's restaurant anti-massacre movement. And all you gotta do to join is to sing it the next time it comes around on the guitar with feeling. So we'll wait till it comes around on the guitar here. Sing it when it does. Here it comes.

was horrible. One Ann Warren stuff, you gotta sing loud. 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I've been singing the song now for 25 minutes. I could sing it for another 25 minutes. I'm not proud. Or tired. So we'll wait till it comes around again. And this time with four-part harmony and feeling. We're just waiting for it to come around is what we're doing.

Arlo Guthrie and the epic Alice's Restaurant Massacre. And if the word massacre is new to you and you're not aware of the colloquialism originating in the Ozark Mountains, let me just translate. A massacre, an event so wildly and improbably and baroquely messed up that the results are almost impossible to believe. What is also impossible to believe is that any other radio station other than Radio Mi Amigo would play it is pretty accurate, I reckon. Let's calm things down from the excitement of Alice's Restaurant to Roger.

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1: 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Right.

Paul and Linda McCartney backseat my car. Before that, Roger Daltrey and Giving It All Away. I'm Ian Chambers. Thank you for your company this hour. Keep it locked on Radio Mi Amigo.

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0: the new singles. 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A weekly listing of 45 RPM recordings. We're using issue number 228, the 17th of May 1968. Some people think it's impossible to cobble together a half-decent programme using just one week's worth of singles. In fact, you can go and see their comments.
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0: But I think it does make a decent programme. My name's Chris. We began with the Orange Bicycle. I was so pleased to be able to buy that one at a discounted price when it was in the bargain bin. Orange Bicycle and Jenska Jajka on Columbia Records. Do you know, that should have been. It sounded so commercial, didn't it? But sadly, it wasn't popular. Nor were the Pentangle, not singles-wise, until they did that to Take Three Girls theme tune, Light Flight. That was the travelling song on Transatlantic Big T Records. So we go from the Sublime to the Ridiculous. It's a bit like a roller coaster, this programme. These are the Ohio Express and Yummy, Yummy, Yummy.

Yeah, yummy. Yummy. This is a programme where Tony Blackburn co-hosts the show with John Peel. That's why I said it's a bit of a roller coaster. This next one by the Hearts and Flowers, I definitely recall hearing it probably on a Sunday afternoon. That's when John Peel was on in the late 60s. Hearts and Flowers. She sang hymns out of tune.

They're playing some beautiful melodies in the city. 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And he says, I wonder how they sound. I was listening to the radio the other day and I heard one of those melodies. Kind of got to me. He said, I think that melody sound like

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Where I can go up to the other part of the country and have me some fun. Put on my

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He can hear that whistle. The whistle sound like this.

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You know the man waiting for him. He can hear him swinging hard in the city, just as good and hard as they wanted. About like

minute records. We heard Johnny Little and Gonna Get That Boat parts 1 and 2, released as a single on the 17th of May 1968. There were 69 singles released this week. We began, let me see, Hearts and Flowers, She Sang Hymns Out of Tune on Capitol Records, then on Domain Records, catalogue number D3. I don't know where D1 and 2 have got to, but Roy Docker and Mellow Moonlight. We heard Ohio Express and Yummy Yummy Yummy. The B-side is interesting. It was recorded, well, it was reversed like this.

Zigzag. It said, Ohio Express, unreliable, but I'm guessing it wasn't actually them. It was used as a backing track for something later by 1910 Fruit Gum Company. And also, Zigzag, when the single was reissued, probably in America, it was issued going in the right direction, shall we say, not reverse like the first one we played. Okay, this is Eric Burdon and the Animals. He was at the Monterey Festival, so he wrote about Monterey and put it out on this MGM record. But let's see the other side first of all. Anything, Eric Burdon and the Animals, followed by Monterey.

69 singles were released on the 17th of May 1968. We're using issue number 228 of the new singles. Copyright Francis Anthony Limited, Cornwall, printed by H.E. Warne. All those years back. That was David Brooks from the film soundtrack to Witchfinder General, released as a single on President Records, PT196. And before that, it was Both Sides of Eric Burden and the Animal single, Monterey, preceded by Anything. I say hello again to Steve Gunn, who wrote recently. And the only reason I'm saying hello to you now, Steve, is I can recall with I wasn't aghast, and it wasn't with amusement, but I was amazed that included on a psych prog compilation that Steve Gunn sent was this one by Anita Harris, Tuppenny Bus Ride.

I'm a CBS record label. Many thanks to Steve Gunn for providing Anita Harris and Tuppenny Bus Ride. When I was first on the returned radio signal, I was never on the 1973-74 version, but when it came back in 2003, I was there on the first day, and I used to do a psychedelic Sunday one-hour sequence, and there was a little bit of consternation from some listeners when I included in that psychedelic Sunday sequence Lulu and Love Loves to Love Love. This next one is Aretha Franklin, and bear in mind that by now, 17th of May, 68, it was 4 weeks since my 13th birthday, and I was repurposing toys and things from my childhood, and I can definitely recall making out of Lego this display that said Think. It was on the green baseboards, mainly white blocks, and the blue blocks were used for the word Think. This is Aretha.

Tinkerbell's Fairy Dust, a single on the Decca record label. Oh, 2010 it was called. They were looking forward and wondering, would we still be here? Who would father my child? And so it's like, if you took the care to listen to the lyrics that were going on, and that's what I picked from it. Before that, it was Jackie Mittoo and Man Pond Spot on Coxone Records, and we began with Aretha Franklin and My Think Word Made Out of Lego, repurposing items from childhood. Look, I was only 13 at the time. And of course, we also heard R. Dean Taylor, Gotta See Jane on Tamla Motown Records. Well, take us to the top of the hour. Mustn't slur my speech. And I'm only drinking a brown nil calorie fizzy drink here. Tinkerbell's Fairy Dust, the other side of a single, Walking My Baby. Worth a lot of money apparently these days, Tinkerbell's Fairy Dust, and the album is mega rare.

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There ain't nothing like a gangbang, according to sensational Alex Harvey, that is. I wouldn't know, being a pillar of the community here at Radio Mi Amigo. Of course. There they were from the LP Next of 1973 on the Vertigo Swirl label. So welcome to another hour of the grooviest music only here at Radio Mi Amigo from the Stonehenge Disco. We began this hour with The Pleasure Garden and Permissive Paradise. And do you know who The Pleasure Garden were? They were actually Emperor Roscoe and Jonathan King, a very rare flexi disc from 1969. Well, knock me down like a feather, it's Radio Mi Amigo.

Well, it's a lovely night here in Harwich, sitting here on the LV18, which, for those of you that don't know, is a light vessel, a big red ship, 130 feet long, sitting here in Harwich Harbour, the home of Radio Mi Amigo. So we heard from The Flies and Tell Her That, a single from 1965 on RCA Victor. And before that, Injury and the Blockheads, Clever Trevor, from the LP New Boots and Panties, recorded by Stiff Records in 1977. So welcome aboard. Hope you're enjoying the programmes here from Radio Mi Amigo. It's the overnight service with me, Gary Lee. And next up, we hear from Dulcimer, a band from 1971. They released an LP called Room for Thought, and from it we hear Missing in the Head.

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0: Well, there's a song I'd never heard before last year. I found that single sitting at a car boot sale in Wheelie near Clacton and bought it for 50 pence, would you believe? That's The Perishers and How Do I Feel on 45 from 1968 on the Fontana label. It's Radio Mi Amigo from the LV18. Before The Perishers, you heard Dulcimer and Missing in the Head from their album called Room for Thought, released originally back in 1971. Well, we'd love to hear from you out there. If you'd like to drop us a line with your comments, perhaps suggest something you'd like to hear on either the day or nighttime service. Either, we'll be prepared to give it a go for you. 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

Well, I hope you don't mind my rather worn-out copy of that. That's Thoughts and Words, a rarity on single from 1969 on the Liberty label, and that was called Morning Sky. Before then, we heard from Roxy Music, For Your Pleasure, the title track from 1973. And of course, this is Radio Mi Amigo, emanating from the LV-18, a big red ship in Harwich Harbour that has all the music of the 1960s and 70s. So back we go once more. We're in 1974 to an LP called Irish Tour. It's Rory Gallagher and Too Much Alcohol. Naughty Boy.

Nigga, 100%. 100%. 100%. Wanna try some? You wanna try some? And I won't feel a thing at all.

Yeah, getting funky in Harwich Harbour. Well, why not? Get funky anywhere, really. That's Spice from 1968 on United Artists. And what about the music? Well, what about it? Before Spice, we heard Rory Gallagher and Too Much Alcohol from his album Irish Tour of 1974. This is Radio Mi Amigo, broadcasting from the LV18, a big red ship in Harwich Harbour, as we hear from The Who, moving to their Quadrophenia album of 1979. And a classic in time, this is Love, Rain or Me.

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1: There they were, sheltering under a hanging rock for the night, and he lay beneath a blanket and shook from head to toe. When he peeped out in the lightning flashes, he saw that across the valley the stone giants were out and were hurling rocks at one another for a game and catching them and tossing them down into the darkness where they smashed among the trees far below.

It's the home of these great, great sounds of the 1960s and 70s, Radio Mi Amigo. Just under 9 minutes left this hour here on Radio Mi Amigo. The Blue Rondos you just heard from 1964, a single on Pye called Baby, I Go For You, and yet another Joe Meek production. And before them, The Who, Love Rain Or Me from 1979, taken from the Quadrophenia LP. So back we go, here on Mi Amigo, to the depths of 1973. And from an LP called Cosmic Wheels, one of my favourites from Donovan, let's hear Wild Witch Lady.

Absolutely brilliant. Donovan and Wild Witch Lady, taken from Cosmic Wheels of 1973. And that's it for another hour of music here at Mi Amigo, though do stay tuned as we're about to swap chairs and there will be more music with our next presenter, so don't go away, will you? Gonna leave you this hour with Third World War from their self-titled album of 1971 on Fly Records. This is Preaching Violence.

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4: The superb band Taste, featuring Rory Gallagher from their first album. I saw Rory Gallagher many times in the 1970s. What a guitarist! What a performer! Yes, indeed, Taste's first album was released in 1969 on Polydor Records, featuring the late, great Rory Gallagher on guitar and vocals, Richard McCracken on bass, and John Wilson on drums. Yes, the legendary Taste. Blister on the Moon, and then one of their best songs ever, Same Old Story. Yes, Taste featuring Rory Gallagher.

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2: Yes, it's that time again. It's Aardvark time. The band Aardvark, yes. From their album entitled Aardvark on the Deram subsidiary Nova Records, I think that's right. Yes, the wonderful Aardvark. I Can't Stop from 1970.

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Have you ever been experienced? 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
2: 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This is, in fact, the last track that we are featuring by the quite legendary band Magna Carta. This song is called Sunday on the River. We've been featuring tracks from the album Songs from Wastey's Orchard by Magna Carta, which was released in 1970. This is Sunday on the River.

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1: I am the Reverend Rabbit. Whilst you are sipping your grapefruit juice, crunching your toast with a little bit of butter, maybe a little marmalade and jam, or maybe sopping your porridge. Indeed, I seek to give you a little bit of musical accompaniment. Music. Another featured album, namely Trespass by Genesis. Yes, wonderful stuff. I've really enjoyed listening to these tracks again. Trespass was released on the famous Charisma label in 1970. And the lineup of the band on Trespass was Peter Gabriel, lead vocal, flute, accordion, bass drum and tambourine. Anthony Phillips, 12-string, lead electric, dulcimer and voices. Anthony Banks, organ, mellotron, piano, guitar and voices. Michael Rutherford, acoustic 12-string, electric bass, nylon, cello, voices. And John Mayhew, drums, percussion and voices. The Knife.

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0: Emerson, Lake and Palmer, of course. 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
0: Yes, one of our featured albums, the classic Time and a Word. Their second album, released in 1970 on Atlantic Records. The lineup of the band was John Anderson, vocals, Peter Banks, guitar, Tony Kaye, keyboards, Chris Squire, bass, and Bill Bruford, drums. What a fantastic band they were, too!

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0: 1974, the Eagles from the album On the Border and Already Gone. They had 5 number one singles and 6 number one albums, also 6 Grammy Awards. That particular album, On the Border, got to number 3 in the Dutch album charts and 28 here in the UK.
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Claude Russell Bridges, better known to you and me as Leon Russell, and his version of Bob Dylan's A Hard Rain's Gonna Fall.

0: der Preis für zu Edmund Allen Stoss. Sieht die Neife von der Bittich Bravo. Und meine
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There you are, Australian band The Easy Beats with Friday on My Mind from 1967, featuring George Young, brother of Malcolm, and Angus Young of AC/DC fame, getting to number one in the Dutch Top 40 and number six here in the UK. 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Broadcasting locally on 1575 kHz AM and all around the planet on the internet, we are Radio Mi Amigo.

From their collaborative album Hooker and Heat, that was indeed John Lee Hooker and Canned Heat, with a brilliant song from 1971 called Whiskey and Women. Ahead of them, a band from Nottingham, 10 years after, from an album which didn't do too well for them, but it was a fine album nonetheless. 10 years after, from 1970, and I think their brilliant album Crickle Wood Green and Love Like a Man. But starting off that triple play, we had a band from Jacksonville, the Allman Brothers, from their album Idle Wild South, Midnight Rider. If you'd like to get in touch with the station, please do. We would love to hear from you. It is studio at lv18radio.uk. 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

Two great songs, back-to-back, released in 1964 here at Radio B Amigo. That was The Who, with a song released only as a single, I Can't Explain. And ahead of them, The Kinks, band, another band rather, from London, the same as The Who, and You Really Got Me. 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

Band from San Francisco, Steve Miller Band from 1970, from their album number 5, that is Going to the Country. And it was the last album to feature their original drummer, Tim Davis. Ahead of them, we had a band from Leicester, Family is their name, featuring the brilliant Roger Chapman. And a brilliant song called In My Own Time. And talking of time, I don't have much left, and still quite a few tracks to play. So I'm going to carry on now with the Doobie Brothers, which will be followed by Alex Harvey.

Oh, yes. One of Glasgow's finest there. The sensational Alex Harvey Band. And a song from their album next called Giddy Up Ding Dong. And of course, Bon Scott of AC/DC was a huge fan of the sensational Alex Harvey Band. And I think you could actually hear from Bon Scott's delivery. He was a big fan of Alex Harvey himself. Anyway, ahead of them, we had an excellent band from San Jose in California, the Doobie Brothers, from 1971. And a song called Nobody. Well, that's just about it for me. I'm almost out of time, and I've still got another record to play for you. Thank you so much for listening, and I hope you've enjoyed the music. So until you and I can get together again, and I hope that is soon, please take care and stay safe out there.

Great tune there from Paul Kantner, Grace Slick, and David Freeberg. That was from their 1973 album Baron von Tolbooth and the Chrome Nun, a Paul Kantner composition, Your Mind Has Left Your Body. And besides the aforementioned trio, the song also featured some great luminaries from the Marin County scene, Jerry Garcia and Mickey Hart from The Grateful Dead on steel guitar and gongs, respectively, Jorma Kaukonen on lead guitar and Jack Cassidy on bass, both of them, of course, from Jefferson Airplane and Hot Tuna. I'm Jeff Fitzgerald, and I have a lot more great music from the 60s and 70s on the way for you, right here on Radio Mi Amigo, broadcasting to you from the LV18 in Harwich Harbor. Here's the eccentric UK artist known as Ramesses from his 1971 album Space Hymns. This is Life Child.

That was Men for Man's Earth Band from perhaps their most famous album, The Roaring Silence, and a track called The Road to Babylon. And just in before that, an excellent little psychedelic band that hailed from Philadelphia called Elizabeth. From their 1968 self-titled debut, I played a song called Fields of Home. I'm Jeff Fitzgerald, and you're listening to Radio Mi Amigo. Here's something in a bit more of a folk rock vein for you now, a duo called Spiritwood. This is from their only album, a self-titled one released in 1979, a song called March Wind.

All right, Queen of the Universe. That was from a Greek band called Socrates, featuring the keyboard talents of none other than Vangelis. Vangelis also produced the album, which came out in 1976, and that was the same year he released one of his most popular solo albums, Albedo 0.39. Both albums are well worth a listen, so I recommend them. And before Socrates, classic Pink Floyd from the soundtrack to the film More. That was the haunting Cirrus Minor. That was actually the first song I ever played with my high school band. That was a long time ago, though. This is Radio Mi Amigo, my friends, coming to you from the historic Light Vessel 18 in Harwich Harbor. Radio like it used to be. What are we going to play next? How about some Fleetwood Mac? This is one of my favorite songs by them, a Danny Kirwan composition. It's from their 1971 album Future Games. It's called Sands of Time. The magic-

That's a Dutch band called Fairy Tale from their appropriately titled 1969 album Once Upon a Time. And that was a track with the very cool title of Everybody's Going Down to the Scene. And in before that, Rainbow from their 1975 debut and a dreamy song called Catch the Rainbow. I'm Jeff Fitzgerald, and this is Radio Mi Amigo, broadcasting to you from the LV18 in Harwich Harbor. Here's Stomu Yamashita's Go, a supergroup that included Steve Winwood, Al DiMeola, Klaus Schulze, and Michael Shreve. From their first self-titled album, this is Solitude and Nature.

Good evening, all. Welcome along. Another hour of Alba Music on Radio Mi Amigo. We start in 1979 with a journey through the secret life of plants. Well, that's the name of the album, and the singer, of course, was Stevie Wonder. And the song, Outside My Window. Well, I'm inside looking out and piling up this collection of records. And we're going to carry on with a tale from the plants to a tale about Alison Gross.

Well, there we are. It's Steel Ice Band from Parcel of Rogues, 1973, and that was Alison Gross being a witch. And then she's got all those insults on the top. Poor woman. I'm sure she wasn't a witch, really. Anyway, we'll carry on with something slightly nicer. Bread, Lost Without Your Love.

Name of the album from 1976 and the title track, Lost Without Your Love. That was the gentle, romantic sound of Bread. And we'll move from that back into the 60s. Here's Jim.

Well, that was Savoy Brown going back to 1970 from an album called Looking In, a bit of grown-up Sunday night music, because that's the title of the track, I'm sure you'll agree. Before that was Jimi Hendrix off the album Bold as Love. Yep, it was Bold as Love. And we'll move from all of that to something slightly lighter right now.

pretty safe to say something for everybody on Radio Mi Amigo, and overnight we're bringing you tracks off of albums right through till 7 in the morning, and that was from a 1960 album, G.I. Blues, Elvis Presley. I thought that was nice and gentle, you know, this time of night. Move on a couple of years and these four lads came along.

Beatles on that one from With the Beatles, and that was You Really Got a Hold on Me. Well, hopefully this music has got a hold on you. You're enjoying all you hear. I tell you what, after this next record, I'll give you the email address in case you want to send in some sort of comment or suggestion. Four Tops, though, to get us there from Keeper of the Castle. Ain't no woman like the one I've got.

Four tops on that one. That was the Keeper of the Castle 72 album, and Ain't No Woman Like the One I've Got. Well, ours, of course, is the LV18, home of this beautiful radio station, the Mi Amigo. And right now, I did say I'd bring you the email address, just in case you're not sure. If you want to email us, studio@lv18radio.uk, studio@lv18radio.uk. That's out.

0: Grand stuff from Chris Squire, that back to 1975, and it was from the album Fish Out of Water, but they're all down below the boat here, up at Harwich, you by my side. We'll move back into the 60s, and a bit of fun from a fella, do you remember Lee Dorsey? He was working in a coal mine, possibly singing this particular song. He said, putting up the wrong fader, A Little Dabba Do Ya.
1: Oh, now what do we have here? Looks like somebody new done joined the crew. What? Oh, wait a minute now. Let's see what we got here. Play that organ. Wait a minute now. Don't get too jazzy. Now take it easy. Yeah. 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
0: Oh, wait a minute now. Don't get too jazzy. Yeah, take it easy, man. Oh, get it, listen to Sam.
1: There we go. Fabulous.
0: Oh, you don't
1: I
0: have
1: do like
0: dabble,
1: that.
0: Do you?
1: Lee Dorsey. I thought I'd just drift along. I'll play a tune. It sounds pretty good. A little dab, do ya, from the album New Lee Dorsey. We'll go away from that. Well, once again, going from one extreme to the other. But then I like to keep you on your toes right here on Radio Mi Amigo. This is Susie and the Banshees. And a song by somebody you might just recognise.

There we go. Offset 4, as I'm sure you know, the one known as Four Symbols by some people. It was Rock and Roll. And before that, Susie and the Banshees, a cover of Helter Skelter. And you'll find that on a 1978 album called The Scream. Well, we're screaming along here. Quite a few more records to go, or as many as I can fit in between now and the top of the hour, when somebody else will take over and I'll carry on with a bit of Quo.

Well, Status Quo on that one, from the album in 1974, I should say, called Grow, and that was Backwater. No Backwaters here, we're up on the front at Harwich, and of course you're more than welcome at any time to come and have a look round. Check the website first, though, of course, to make sure we are here. Well, we've got about, let's see, 7 minutes or so to go, so let's think about holidays in the sun, shall we?

0: There we are, that's the Sex Pistols getting a bit excited in 1977 with that album, you know, the one, never mind the Derrys. That was called Holidays in the Sun. Well, our holiday for this particular hour is over. Hope you enjoyed the music. I'm going to leave you because I need a shave. I've been looking in the mirror. Think I need a shave. A Burma shave.
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